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0: Big Country 92.5 KTWB, George Burge, along with Luke Bryan. Ride, ride, ride, Julia K. Happy Memorial Day. It was kind of, I liked one of those just things about like Memorial Day weekend is, you know, when all the towns, they've got all their flags up, just flags flying everywhere down main streets. And like you drive through like Eagan and they've got their avenue of flags right on Highway 34 as you're coming through town and just everywhere. It's just that Americana kind of feel. And it just makes you feel good, you know? I've got Eric Church on the way, Corey Kent, Jelly Roll, all part of another long set of commercial-free number one country for you on Big Country, KTWB.
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5: Big Country weather.
6: Partly cloudy as we go through the evening and night. A couple of thunderstorms are possible. A few of those may be strong to severe. We'll have a low of 60 and a south wind at 10 to 20 miles per hour. That will carry over into Tuesday. Speaking of Tuesday, mostly sunny and hot. Highs on the other side of 90. Then 88 on Wednesday, mostly sunny with a breezy southeast wind and a couple of evening thunderstorms possible. From the Storm Center at KWB-TV, I'm meteorologist Adam Rowan.

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Luke Bryan, one of the headliners at the Winstock Country Music Festival in Winsted, Minnesota. 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

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Here's Morgan Wallen, along with Post Malone. I Ain't Coming Back on Big Country.

0: Big Country, 92.5 KTWB, Morgan Wallen and Post Malone. I Ain't Coming Back. Julia Kay wrapping up the Memorial Day weekend with you. Perfect kind of weather today, and it looks like this summery feel weather going to just carry through all week long, all the way through the State High School track meet out at Howard Wood Field at the end of the week. Got Rodney Atkins on the way, Miranda Lambert, Russell Dickerson. Coming to Okeboji this summer. You can find that on our Big Country concert calendar. Might be easier than me trying to explain it at this point. I don't know. They're all part of another long set of commercial-free number one country on KTWB.
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8: Big Country weather.
9: We could get some evening showers and a couple of thunderstorms tonight. A few of those storms may be strong to severe. Otherwise, we're partly cloudy with a low of 60 and a breezy south wind that will carry into the day on Tuesday. A high on either side of 90 for the day tomorrow. Mostly sunny with that southerly breeze turning to the southeast on Wednesday. Few evening thunderstorms with a high of 88. From the Storm Center, I'm meteorologist Adam Roy.
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You should hear her talking to her mama on the phone. I love it when she raps to

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She hits her knees and bows her head.

0: why for so many years we achieved so much, prospered as no other people on earth. It was because here in this land, we unleashed the energy and individual genius of man to a greater extent than has ever been done before. Freedom and the dignity of the individual have been more available and assured here than in any other place on earth. The price for this freedom at times has been high, but we have never been unwilling to pay that price.
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0: 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It's Chris Jansen. Me and a beer.
1: Prettiest girl I'd ever seen. 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I thought I can't just walk up and ask her to dance.

0: Big Country, 92.5 KTWB, Chris Jansen, me and beer. He's going to be at Rock the Country this summer at the WH Line Fairgrounds. 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

Bay Country, 92.5 KTWB, Jason Aldean, and how far does a goodbye go? Here's Jordan Davis, his latest. 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

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Julia K. hanging out here with you till 11. Chris and Doc back tomorrow morning. This is Ella Langley, Morgan Wallen.

0: Big Country 92.5 KTWB, Ella Langley, Morgan Wallen, and I Can't Love You Anymore. Robert Hawk is back in the building tomorrow. Join him from 2 until 6 tomorrow afternoon. He'll have his OMG fun fact of the day at 3:40. You'll get one of those keywords tomorrow, too, for the Father's Day UTV giveaway, our 2025 Honda Pioneer 1000 UTV. We're going to be giving away June 13th at Vernity Powerhouse. Your keywords are coming up tomorrow at 8 o'clock with Chris and Doc. There'll be another one at noon with Tom Mitchell, and then 4 o'clock in the afternoon with Robert Hawk. Three times every weekday, you're going to get your keyword for our Father's Day UTV giveaway. 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Luke Combs on the way. Bailey Zimmerman. You can get Trace Adkins up here, too, on KTWB.
1: Ah, yes. 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
2: Big Country weather.
3: Partly cloudy as we go through the evening and night. A couple of thunderstorms are possible. A few of those may be strong to severe. We'll have a low of 60 and a south wind at 10 to 20 miles per hour. That will carry over into Tuesday. Speaking of Tuesday, mostly sunny and hot. Highs on either side of 90. Then 88 on Wednesday, mostly sunny with a breezy southeast wind and a couple of evening thunderstorms possible. From the Storm Center at Kelvin TV, I'm meteorologist Adam Roy.

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0: I pray that our Heavenly Father may assuage the anguish of your bereavement and leave you only the cherished memory of the loved and lost, and solemn pride that must be yours to have laid so costly a sacrifice upon the altar of freedom. Yours, very sincerely and respectfully, Abraham Lincoln.
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1: 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We're sneaking up on 11 o'clock almost here, aren't we? 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

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You're just a sleep away from finding out how to win your way to Winstock 2026 in Winsted, Minnesota. Chris and Doc, they're going to tell you how to enter and win tomorrow morning in Bay Country.

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1: 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Julia K, it is about time for me to just head on out of here. Chris and Doc back tomorrow morning. They'll have their brain squeeze for you at 7 o'clock. Doc's Dum Dum of the Day. 6:30 and 8:45. 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
8: Big Country weather.
9: We could get some evening showers and a couple of thunderstorms tonight. A few of those storms may be strong to severe. Otherwise, we're partly cloudy with a low of 60 and a breezy south wind that will carry into the day on Tuesday. A high on either side of 90 for the day tomorrow, mostly sunny with that southerly breeze turning to the southeast on Wednesday. A few evening thunderstorms with a high of 88. From the Storm Center, I'm meteorologist Adam Roy.

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3: 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Big Country
4: weather. Partly cloudy as we go through the evening and night. A couple of thunderstorms are possible. A few of those may be strong to severe. We'll have a low of 60 and a south wind at 10 to 20 miles per hour. That will carry over into Tuesday. Speaking of Tuesday, mostly sunny and hot. Highs on the other side of 90. Then 88 on Wednesday, mostly sunny with a breezy southeast wind and a couple of evening thunderstorms possible. From the Storm Center at Kelvin TV, I'm meteorologist Adam Rowan.

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5: 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Great country
6: weather. Becoming partly to mostly sunny as we go into the day on Tuesday. It'll be hot and breezy, a high around 90, south winds at 10 to 20 miles per hour. Then 88 on Wednesday, mostly sunny with a couple of evening pop-up thunderstorms possible. Southeast wind at 10 to 20 miles per hour. We'll stay in the mid-80s for Thursday and Friday, both days featuring a healthy mix of sun and clouds. From the Storm Center at Kelvin Williams TV, I'm meteorologist Adam Rudd.

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10: Becoming mostly sunny as we go into the day on Tuesday. It'll be hot, though, with a high around 90, south winds at 10 to 20 miles per hour. That wind will maintain its intensity and turn to the southeast on Wednesday. We're mostly sunny with a couple of pop-up evening thunderstorms and a high of 88. 86 on Thursday, 83 for Friday, both days featuring a nice mix of sun and clouds. From the Storm Center at Kelvin TV, I'm meteorologist Adam Rook.

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0: Hey, y'all, it's Chris Jansen. You ready for some new music? 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
5: Becoming mostly sunny as we go into the day on Tuesday. It'll be hot, though, with a high around 90, south winds at 10 to 20 miles per hour. That wind will maintain its intensity and turn to the southeast on Wednesday, with mostly sunny with a couple of pop-up evening thunderstorms and a high of 88. 86 on Thursday, 83 for Friday, both days featuring a nice mix of sun and clouds. From the Storm Center at Kelvin TV, I'm meteorologist Adam Rook.
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11: Becoming partly to mostly sunny as we go into the day on Tuesday. It'll be hot and breezy, a high around 90, south winds at 10 to 20 miles per hour. Then 88 on Wednesday, mostly sunny with a couple of evening pop-up thunderstorms possible, southeast wind at 10 to 20 miles per hour. We'll stay in the mid-80s for Thursday and Friday, both days featuring a healthy mix of sun and clouds. From the Storm Center at Keller Williams TV, I'm meteorologist Adam Rudd.

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10: Becoming mostly sunny as we go into the day on Tuesday. It'll be hot, though, with a high around 90, south winds at 10 to 20 miles per hour. That wind will maintain its intensity and turn to the southeast on Wednesday. We're mostly sunny with a couple of pop-up evening thunderstorms and a high of 88. 86 on Thursday, 83 for Friday, both days featuring a nice mix of sun and clouds. From the Storm Center at Kelvin TV, I'm meteorologist Adam Rook.

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13: It's showtime.
14: I like to think when you're dead, it's all weekend. It's just
15: That's
14: all,
15: a lovely thought, yeah. Chris.
14: Yep, you don't ever have to go back to work if you're dead. Hi there, it's 6 o'clock somewhere. It's 5 o'clock here. It's the Chris and Doc Show. I mean,
15: here we go.
14: I know some places at 6 o'clock, but right. That's not important. Let's talk about here mostly.
15: That's how we're going to start the week.
14: You
15: clear
14: betcha.
15: Skies, 69 this morning in Sioux Falls, 90 for a high later today. Chance of some rain and thunderstorms, too.
14: Yeah, it's a, yeah.
15: And
14: yeah.
15: Same for tomorrow.
14: Yeah. Summer. Hi. It's summer.
15: It has arrived,
14: yeah,
15: hasn't
14: I think
15: it?
14: So.

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1: Let me go find the weather here. 66 and partly cloudy now in Sioux Falls. 90 the high for later today.
0: It's kind of muggy out there.
1: A little bit. Feels there's some moisture in the air.
0: Uh-huh.
1: Oh, yeah. Okay. Chance of some rain and thunderstorms. He said, what did Brian said, mostly this morning.
0: Yeah, I think it's, it's supposed to wrap up here.
1: Good.
0: We might get a little more.
1: Good.
0: And then wrap up and then hot and then more. And
1: hot for the next couple of days.
0: And then we would see more.
1: Only mid-80s by
0: later,
1: Thursday.
0: Some more rain.
1: You can kind of throw them all in. You'd be right.
0: More and hot.
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2: 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U.S. ethanol production climbed to its highest level in 5 weeks, while inventories edged slightly higher, according to new data from the Energy Information Administration. Ethanol output averaged 1.111 million barrels per day during the week ending May 15th, up from 1.082 million barrels the previous week. It marked the strongest week ethanol production level since April 10th. The Midwest, the nation's primary ethanol-producing region, led the increase. Production there averaged 1.056 million barrels per day, compared to 1.022 million barrels the week before, also reaching a five-week high. Ethanol inventories increased slightly, rising 24.875 million barrels from 24.87 million barrels the week before. With your ag news, I'm Farm and Ranch Director Sarah Heinrich for the Growing Harvest Ag Network.
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1: KTW. Three. You were late.
0: I know.
1: It is the Chris and Doc Show. It's 5:31. Good morning.
0: It's Tuesday. I'm moving a little slow. It was a holiday weekend. Mm-hmm. Back off me. Partly cloudy. Right. 66 now in downtown Sioux Falls.
1: Let's get the forecast from a meteorologist because
0: I'm not one.
1: Sometimes, you know, it's important.
0: It matters.
1: Not today. Maybe. We'll
0: maybe.
1: See. Let's find out. Big Country weather.
2: A few widely scattered showers and thundershowers this morning. Otherwise, a hot afternoon. Our high near 90 degrees. South wind at 10 to 15. Partly cloudy tonight, low at 63. Tomorrow, we warm up close to 90 in the afternoon. But a 20% chance of a late day shower or thunderstorm. Highs back to the mid 80s on Thursday. From the Storm Center at Kettleland TV, I'm Brian Karstens.
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1: Part of the cloudy skies, 66 now in downtown Sioux Falls. That, right there, was Chris and Doc's classic jukebox.
0: On this date, 1992, Brooks and Dunn netted their first gold album with their debut.
1: I think it's
0: Brand New Man.
1: I think it's debut.
0: Debut. Brand New Man.
1: Why do you say it like that?
0: Brand New Man. What do you mean? That's how they say it. That's how it's written on the album.
1: I think they say it. Brand New Man. I can't do how they do it.
0: I think that's it. Have you ever seen the album cover? Go look at the album cover. Yep. Tell me it doesn't say Brand New Man.
1: I think you just like.
0: This is like when I'm in the bathtub when I'm 5 years old. I got my ears under the water and I'm going.
1: Except now it's. Brand New Man.
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0: He's saying that at the end there, he's singing Brand New Man.
1: He's not. Let it go. Sounds creepy.
0: That's the end. That's me.
1: You had to be here earlier. 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
1: I want to know who that lady is at the beginning.
0: It was good.
1: It was good.
0: Today is National Blueberry Cheesecake Day.
1: Wow. Okay.
0: And it's also World Dracula Day. World
1: That's
0: Dracula.
1: That's a specific Dracula.
0: Yeah. World Dracula Day commemorates the publication of Bram Stoker's Dracula on Bram Stoker's. You're familiar.
1: Ben got your tongue?
0: Yeah. Hey-o. May 26th, 1897.
1: Okay.
0: That was a good one. That was a good one.
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12: A hot afternoon after a few widely scattered hits of rain this morning. Our high this afternoon near 90 degrees with a south wind at 10 to 15 miles per hour. Tonight, partly cloudy skies, a low near 63. Tomorrow, we're going to heat up again, a high temperature close to 90, southeast winds at 5 to 10, temperature staying in the 80s on Thursday. From the Storm Center at Kibbleland TV, I'm meteorologist Brian Carstens.
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14: From the Kevel.com News Center, I'm Tom Rooney. A few bumps in the road during the first year of new residency requirements for voting in South Dakota elections. A new law requires people to live in the state for at least 30 consecutive days at a fixed permanent dwelling. Minnehaha County Auditor Leah Anderson says she's following the advice of the state's attorney's office and is confident her procedure is correct. One person was injured in a house fire on East Austin Street in the central part of Sioux Falls over the weekend. Crews were able to extinguish the fire in about 10 minutes. The resident escaped but was injured and taken to a local hospital for treatment. So far, no word on the cause. And the SAM on Demand Transit app is paying off for Sioux Area Metro. The app was introduced by VIA when it signed a 5-year contract to manage the bus system in Sioux Falls. Ridership is up by about 35% since the company began in 2024. From the Kella.com News Center, I'm Tom Rooney.
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1: KTWB. It's Tuesday morning. I know. Still wrapping my head around that one. 66 now under partly cloudy skies. And Locash, hometown home on the Chris and Doc.

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1: KTWB, Low Cash on the Chris and Doc Show. Good morning. Welcome to Tuesday. It's 6:13. We have some partly cloudy skies now and scattered, more to the north of us, but scattered showers in the, I'll say, our listening area there. I like to tack it down precisely. Let's just say partly cloudy and 66 this morning in downtown Sioux Falls.
2: Yeah, it's going to be warm today. I have this is from the National Weather Service. This is the plan for today. You ready?
1: Oh, we have a plan. Good, good.
2: Lingering showers and thunderstorms will continue across the areas through mid-morning with pockets of small hail.
1: You fit
2: more in your pockets than when they're small.
1: Depends on the pockets.
2: I've had some, man. You can fit like 2-3 in there.
1: Otherwise, yeah.
2: And then you have to, you can fit more. You just have to wait a few minutes. And up to 50-mile-an-hour gusts of wind possible.
1: Oh.
2: Additional chances for showers and thunderstorms will be possible this evening, mainly east of I-29.
1: Okay.
2: While severe weather is not expected, what was that? What was the move with your hand?
1: East of I-29. I was doing my little, my mental map there. I was.
2: All right. I thought you were, you've choreographed the weather.
1: What way did I gesture to? To the east.
2: Good point. While severe weather is not expected, an occasionally strong gust of up to 50 miles an hour and small hail will also be possible.
1: All right.
2: So you know what we call that?
1: What do we call that?
2: We call it just lingering showers and thunderstorms this morning and possible showers and thunderstorms. That's what I call it.
1: But you had a, like a technical term.
2: No, just lingering showers and thunderstorms this morning.
1: And
2: the showers and thunderstorms. Yeah. I'm hoping it'll catch on.
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1: KTWB, 625 now under partly cloudy skies. 68, our temp in Sioux Falls. Warming up today to a high around 90. Doc's Dum Dum of the Day up after Megan Maroney here on the Chris and Doc Show.

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2: KTWB, Megan Maroney on the Chris and Doc Show. 6:30 now, 6:29. If I talk long enough, it'll be 6:30. We're under partly cloudy skies. Our temp right now at 68 in Sioux Falls. It will be a warm Tuesday today. We're looking at a high around 90. More on that in just a minute with your live Doppler forecast and a check on Tuesday morning headlines. But first, hey, it's 6:30. We got to go.
3: It's time to meet Doc's Dum Dum.

0: necessarily high end. Something else you can buy at Walmart in Maryland, fireworks.
1: Oh.
0: That leads us to Anthony's second questionable choice.
1: Uh-huh.
0: Diversion time.
1: Yeah.
0: He loaded up a cart with fireworks, rolled it on over to the children's clothing section, and the next thing you know, it's the 4th of July.
1: Uh-huh.
0: Once he lit the fuse, there was a little chaos. Customers were fleeing, and that's when Anthony made his move. He smashed the glass display case and grabbed as much jewelry as he could.
1: Uh-huh.
0: Oh, one more thing they have a lot of at Walmart.
1: Uh-huh.
0: Security cameras.
1: Sure.
0: Of course Anthony was caught committing both crimes, and he is in way more trouble for the fireworks than he is for the robbery.
1: I bet.
0: His jewelry take, about 10 grand.
1: Oh, okay.
0: The damage to Walmart from his little indoor fireworks display with fire damage, destroyed inventory, and cleanup costs, almost $10 million.
1: Ooh.
0: Charges include... Do we have time? First-degree arson and manufacturing an explosive device.
1: Wow.
0: Because he packaged all the fireworks together. Rarely does the distraction outweigh the intended crime, Anthony. You overshot a bit. And you are Doc's Dumb Dumb of the Day.
2: Doc's Dumb Dumb of the Day. 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Big country weather.
3: A few widely scattered showers and thundershowers this morning. Otherwise, a hot afternoon. Our high near 90 degrees. South wind at 10 to 15. Partly cloudy tonight. Low at 63. Tomorrow, we warm up close to 90 in the afternoon. About a 20% chance of a late day shower or thunderstorm. Highs back to the mid 80s on Thursday. From the Storm Center at Kevilland TV, I'm Brian Karstens.
4: From the Kello.com News Center, I'm Tom Rooney. Another dry year is making the case for the need for an additional source of reliable water for Rapid City in the Black Hills. Western Dakota Regional Water System Executive Director Kristen Konzett says a new pipeline from the Missouri River could be the answer. Kelloland News reports lower precipitation totals in recent years are making the situation worse. One person was injured in a house fire on East Austin Street in the central part of Sioux Falls over the weekend. Crews were able to extinguish the fire in about 10 minutes. The resident escaped but was injured and taken to a local hospital for treatment. So far, no word on the cause. For the fourth time in franchise history, the Sioux Falls Stampede are the Clark Cup champions. They sealed the deal in Muskegon over the weekend with a double overtime 4-3 win when Joey Macrina carried the puck the length of the ice unassisted and then found the back of the net. They were welcomed home late Sunday night at the Shields Iceplex. From the Kello.com News Center, I'm Tom Rooney.
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1: It's partly cloudy, 68 now downtown Sioux Falls with Ella Langley.

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0: 645. Good morning. It's the Chris and Duck Show.
1: Partly cloudy, 68 now. High today around 90.
2: It's not like you said fartly cloudy.
1: Why would I say fartly cloudy? I would have said partly fartly.
0: Partly fartly. That was what we were going to call the show.
1: Partly and fartly.
0: And then we decided on Chris and Doc right at the last minute.
1: No, the boss said, you can't put fart in the name of the show.
0: We had almost 2 inches of rain in Sioux Falls on Sunday.
1: Yes, we did. I was, yep.
0: Let me tell you something. I was nothing but disappointed
1: in
0: the weekend weather. I wanted to ride the lightning. I was looking forward to it.
1: All right.
0: And then Sunday was my chance. Because I like a good evening or nighttime thunderstorm when I don't have to work the next day.
1: Yep, it's perfect timing.
0: And I was looking at the weather, and it was saying 100% chance of rain. Mm-hmm. And I was like, all right, here we go. Nothing. Nothing Sunday evening.
1: Oh, gotcha.
0: And it was like, I'm looking at the thing. Yeah. And it says 100% chance of rain in the next 40 minutes.
1: Well, not where you were.
0: Yeah. 90% chance of rain in the next 30 minutes.
1: Oh.
0: 70% chance of rain in the next 10.
1: Kept getting knocked down.
0: And then I look out my window.
1: Yeah.
0: And what do I see? I see down, like, at the horizon down there by Iowa.
1: Mm-hmm.
0: They're getting rain. And then I look back at my backyard there to the north.
1: Yeah.
0: And they're getting rain.
1: Okay.
0: I got nothing.
1: Nothing around you. It's just you.
0: And I was
1: you got
0: like,
1: too excited, too eager.
0: Like, oh, man. We heard like 2 things of thunder. Okay. The dog.
1: Yeah.
0: The dog was, she was way ahead of me. She was in the basement way before that
1: they
0: we heard
1: do
0: the
1: that.
0: Thunder. And I was like, oh, man, what a bummer. And I waited and I waited and I was talking to people in Sioux Falls. They're like, oh, it's raining.
1: Yeah, we got 2 rounds here.
0: And then I'm like, it's enough.
1: You have to move to the big city.
0: I'm a loser. And then I went to bed. And then about an hour later, I hear thunder and there's lightning cracking through the blinds. You know, I would barely tell. Uh-huh. So I missed it.
1: I don't know what you're disappointed in. It's just.
0: I like
1: you
0: it.
1: You wanted it. Well,
0: yeah, that's what I'm disappointed
1: next
0: in.
1: Next time, put your boots on and drive to where the weather is. Be a storm chaser, Chris.
0: That's a good idea.
1: No, it's not.
0: Yeah.
1: No, it's a bad idea. I'm sorry I said it out loud.
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1: Partly cloudy, we're at 68, and we've got some brain squeezing to get to. Day four? I think it's day four. 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
1: It's partly cloudy. 68 this morning in Sioux Falls and a high today up around 90.
0: You ready?
1: I'm ready.
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0: Here is your brain squeeze question. Most of us have one, and most of us have had the same one for at least 3 years. What is it?
1: 605-274-9250. The Brain Squeeze brought to us by Lewis, your first stop for beer, wine, and spirits.
0: I don't think I have one.
1: You don't?
0: Mm-mm.
1: You used to.
0: Mm-hmm.
1: Okay.
0: I don't think do now.
1: I have no way to ask you a question without giving it away.
0: Most of us have one. Most of us have had the same one for at least 3 years. 605-274-9250. Hi, KHWB. What do you think?
3: Moped.
0: No, not a moped.
1: Is that what he said?
0: Moped.
1: Okay.
0: Right? Moped. Moped.
1: He said moped. I don't know.
0: Most of us have a moped, and most of us have had the same one for at least...
1: Maybe he's in a biker gang.
0: If you play it like Match Game, you can kind of get a different perspective on it. Hi, KTWB, what do you think?
3: Is it a blender?
0: No, not a blender.
1: Not a blender.
0: That's a good one. That's probably more, right?
1: How long have I had my blender?
0: Yeah. Hi, KTWB, what do you think?
3: A bicycle.
0: Not a bicycle. That's a good one. That's a fine one.
1: How did we get stuck on
0: transportation?
1: Bi-pedaled, bi-wheeled?
0: Hi, KTWB, what do you think?
3: Toothbrush.
0: None.
1: All right. Dude, go to the dentist. It's every 6 months, you can get a new one. Or you just go to the store. If it's been 3 years, it's...
0: It's not toothbrush. It's a popular answer lately. Popular guess.
1: Uh-huh.
0: Hi, KTWB, what do you think?
4: Computer.
0: No, not a computer.
1: No.
0: Alright. There we're gonna pause. Then we're
1: for
0: gonna
1: how
0: say,
1: long?
0: Tomorrow morning, 7 o'clock, we'll ask this again. Most of us have one. Most of us have had the same one for at least 3 years. What is it?
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6: A hot afternoon after a few widely scattered hits of rain this morning. Our high this afternoon near 90 degrees with a south wind at 10 to 15 miles per hour. Tonight, partly cloudy skies, a low near 63. Tomorrow, we're going to heat up again. A high temperature close to 90, southeast winds at 5 to 10. Temperature staying in the 80s on Thursday. From the Storm Center at Kettleland TV, I'm meteorologist Brian Karstens.
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8: From the Kella.com News Center, I'm Tom Rooney. A few bumps in the road during the first year of new residency requirements for voting in South Dakota elections. A new law requires people to live in the state for at least 30 consecutive days at a fixed permanent dwelling. Minnehaha County Auditor Leah Anderson says she's following the advice of the state's attorney's office and is confident her procedure is correct. The Veterans Cemetery and the Battleship South Dakota Memorial were focal points for Memorial Day observances in Sioux Falls yesterday. The USS South Dakota is heralded as one of the most decorated battleships of World War II. The cemetery was opened on Memorial Day of 2021. And a fifth grader from Challenge Center Elementary in Sioux Falls is in Washington to compete in the Scripps National Spelling Bee. Oscar Cazeta won the state spelling bee in February, correctly spelling arrearage in the 19th round. You can find more on this story at sdnewswatch.org. From the Kella.com News Center, I'm Tom Rooney.
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0: It's the Chris and Doug Show. Hey.
1: Partly cloudy, 68 Tuesday morning. Warm today with a high this afternoon around 90.
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1: What? Why?
0: Because here's what we're going to talk about right now. Are you ready?
1: Yeah.
0: Later, you can win tickets to Winstock. You can enter to win tickets to Winstock.
1: Oh!
0: And a campsite. But okay. Not now. Not right now.
1: Why later. Not?
0: Because we'll announce it later and give you all the...
1: Then why are you telling me right now?
0: Exactly.
1: Oh. I don't like the way we planned this.
0: But that's not all.
1: Okay.
0: You also can't enter to win the UTV right now. That's going to be later, too.
1: That's going to happen at 8 o'clock. Yeah. So 42 minutes and 30 seconds from right now, we'll reveal today's keyword that you can text in to enter for our qualifying spot next hour. I almost said this hour.
0: We do keywords like boarding schools do meals.
1: Boy, breakfast, you're going to have to clarify.
0: Breakfast, lunch, and dinner.
1: Okay.
0: We do a keyword from 8 to 9.
1: Yep.
0: We do one from noon to 1.
1: Correct.
0: And we do one from 4 to 5.
1: Also correct.
0: Uh-huh. We're like, it's like
1: a different word each time.
0: It's like a boarding school for old people where we eat supper at 4 o'clock.
1: Nursing home.
0: Yeah. It's like a nursing home. That's what this is like.
1: Supper at 4 o'clock.
0: This is like assisted living. Can you imagine how great that would be to have someone make your dinner at 4 o'clock? Oh. And then 6 o'clock, you just go to bed.
1: Gave Chris a new goal.
0: I think being in assisted living is going to be like being on a cruise for me.
1: Uh-huh. I think.
0: You're going to go down, play someone some else. Pinochle?
1: Except, why can't I have a drum set in my room? What are you talking about?
0: What? My assisted living.
1: What do you
0: living?
1: Mean, turn my stereo mean, down? You think he can hear this?
0: You'd carry it around for me. Yeah, so we'll have a keyword at 8 o'clock. That's what our point here.
1: So Winstock and our Father's Day UTV giveaway. It's a big week.
0: And we're getting close. It's not a
1: couple of weeks away.
0: Not this Saturday.
1: No.
0: Not next Saturday.
1: No. But
0: the one after that.
1: Correct.
0: June 13th, we're having a party out at Vernighty Powerhouse.
1: We are. We'll give away the prize package worth over $16,000.
0: And there'll be stuff there, too, for more than that. It won't just be like, hey, everybody, here's your ticket. You lost or you won. There's more stuff,
1: too.
0: Oh,
1: correct. There's stuff going on that day. Yeah.
0: Yeah, yeah. I believe some vittles. I think we're serving up.
1: Vittles?
0: I think there's
1: going to
0: be vittles.
1: You've been watching Yellowstone again?
0: Yep.
2: Chris and Doc in the morning.
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4: 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It sounds bad.
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1: Partly cloudy and 68 still this morning with a high around 90 for this afternoon. Hey,
2: okay.
1: I have 90. Sorry, don't know what that was.
0: Listen, I know I make a lot of jokes about the end of the world, the aliens coming down.
1: You do like to poke the bear.
0: Yeah, I think maybe
1: they're coming for you first.
0: I think maybe the rapture already happened and we're all just still here and this is it.
1: I just didn't know anyone well enough that got taken.
0: Yeah, this is the tribulations. I'm going to read you this story. You tell me if it supports my argument or I'm... All right. I'm going to read this story.
1: I don't like this.
0: And this will be... You can decide for yourself if
1: is
0: we're
1: it
0: at
1: end
0: the
1: times
0: end
1: or not.
0: Of times okay. or not. A webcam pointed at a volcano in the Philippines caught a low-level eruption of the volcano.
1: Oh, neat. Well, no, that's nothing new.
0: As a meteor streaked overhead straight for the volcano.
1: What now?
0: It disintegrated above the ground, just above the volcano.
1: So this is on video somewhere?
0: Yeah. Debris from the meteor sprinkled into the volcano. That's how
1: it's going to happen.
0: I was at the science fair in fifth grade. That's exactly what we did.
1: Uh-huh.
0: We sprinkled a little meteor baking soda. Baking soda. So.
1: That's neat.
0: Here's the worst part.

0: It was the Mayon volcano, M-A-Y-O-N.
1: Oh, it happened at night.
0: Yeah.
1: No, I wanted it during, I want daytime stuff.
0: That's how it, then the spiders come out and it's, wait, that's what volcanoes
1: there's no
0: are.
1: No spiders.
0: They're giant. Big Country Weather.
2: A few widely scattered showers and thundershowers this morning. Otherwise, a hot afternoon. Our high near 90 degrees. South wind at 10 to 15. Partly cloudy tonight. Low at 63. Tomorrow, we warm up close to 90 in the afternoon. But a 20% chance of a late day shower or thunderstorm. Highs back to the mid 80s on Thursday. From the Storm Center at Kevilland TV, I'm Brian Karstens.
3: From the Kevil.com News Center, I'm Tom Rooney. A few bumps in the road during the first year of new residency requirements for voting in South Dakota elections. A new law requires people to live in the state for at least 30 consecutive days at a fixed permanent dwelling. Minnehaha County Auditor Leah Anderson says she's following the advice of the state's attorney's office and is confident her procedure is correct. One person was injured in a house fire on East Austin Street in the central part of Sioux Falls over the weekend. Crews were able to extinguish the fire in about 10 minutes. The resident escaped but was injured and taken to a local hospital for treatment. So far, no word on the cause. And the SAM on Demand Transit app is paying off for Sioux Area Metro. The app was introduced by VIA when it signed a five-year contract to manage the bus system in Sioux Falls. Ridership is up by about 35% since the company began in 2024. From the Kevil.com News Center, I'm Tom Rooney.
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1: Oh, we're close. Well, first, partly cloudy and 68. We're 15 minutes away from your next keyword to text in and qualify for the Father's Day UTV giveaway.
0: Then we're going to jump it.
1: We have to take... No, we're not jumping anything.
0: We are. Shut up.
1: Stop. The lawyers have said that you can't say that anymore.
0: Invasive jumping worms are damaging gardens in New Jersey beyond.
1: So jumping, but different?
0: Invasive jumping worms.
1: That's a thing?
0: Experts say these wrigglers... This, by the way, just before we get into this, I read it, and then I had to go back and go, what the? It's from a New Jersey source, just so we know.
1: Okay.
0: It's from a New Jersey newspaper.
1: Okay.
0: So that's why that's going to come up. It's not.
1: Oh, okay. Yeah, yeah. You haven't hit that part yet.
0: Yeah. Gardens in New Jersey and beyond. Experts say these wrigglers.
1: As worms are known.
0: Can jump up to a foot off the ground.
1: What?
0: When they're done eating leaves and then burrow into soil.
1: So they're diving?
0: Or you.
1: What? Yeah. Oh, no.
0: No. No. Well, let's find out.
1: No.
0: Yeah.
1: No.
0: Experts say they can damage or destroy plants, vegetable gardens, your lawn, and even the soil's ecosystem.
1: Sure.
0: This is why I wear shoes all the time.
1: Because you never know when the jumping worms will pop up.
0: Once solid soil begins to look like coffee grounds.
1: Yeah.
0: Once solid soil
1: starts to look
0: begins to look like coffee grounds.
1: That's how you
0: when
1: know
0: the worms inhabit.
1: That's what makes them jumpy.
0: They're just excited. All like caffeine.
1: Caffeine.
0: These pests look a little bit different from earthworms.
1: Okay.
0: They have gray bodies and white. This gets worse.
1: Oh, good.
0: They have gray bodies and white collars.
1: Huh.
0: And are more snake-like with their slithery and thrashing moves.
1: What? And then they jump and dive. Burrow.
0: They've turned up in 38 states.
1: What? I thought it was just New Jersey. I didn't have to worry about it.
0: No, it's everywhere. And okay. Then it goes on to say, not just New Jersey. If you see one, you're advised to remain calm. No.
1: It's too late.
0: Run. Here's what you're supposed to do. Just start running down the street. Jumpy worms! Jumping, everybody run. There's jumping worms. See how that goes.
1: Uh-huh.
0: If you see one, you're advised to bag it.
1: Oh.
0: Freeze it.
1: Oh.
0: Or leave it in the sun for 6 hours and then throw it out. Wait a second.
1: What?
0: Sounds like it might just be they're trying to get us involved in gang business. We're the jumping worms.
1: We're trafficking jumping worms.
0: The jumping beans and the jumping worms. They're to the death. There you go.
1: Well, stop now. How have we not heard about this
0: invasive
1: until now?
0: Jumping worms.
1: This is obviously not a brand new thing. I mean, they've been around a while. Were they just keeping them under wraps?
0: I don't know. You seem to know a lot about invasive jumping worms.
1: No. What I mean is,
0: they've been around for a while. How do you know? Maybe they're brand new.
1: Nothing's brand new.
0: Isn't it?
1: I think science has been keeping a blanket on this. It's a blanket of worms.
0: This is the aliens. What if
1: those are the aliens?
0: What if they go, all right, full disclosure, it's the jumping worms.
1: That's always been.
0: They used to be able to jump higher. That's how they got here. They just jump right in. Jump like this.
1: That's how the movie.
0: Jump.
1: Stop it. You're not a jumping word. That Tremors.
0: This is it.
1: It was a documentary.
0: There you go.
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0: It is time to travel down the road to Brandon and talk to Julie at Oak Ridge Nursery. Julie, good morning.
9: Good morning.
0: Well, now, okay, so this is what we do. We just move from thing to thing, and now we're moving to the heat.
9: You know, it's like the boomerang back and forth with the weather,
0: mm-hmm.
9: cold to hot. We are going to be looking at some really warm temperatures. So a couple things to look at is, especially newly planted plant material, sometimes they'll droop just from the stress of this early heat.
0: Mm-hmm.
9: Don't be worried. It doesn't necessarily mean they need water. What they do is they droop so that it helps conserve the moisture in the leaves. So
0: okay.
9: Make sure that you aren't just automatically watering, because if you do that over time too much, you can actually rot the root system out and make it worse.
0: Especially after getting all this rain.
9: Absolutely. You know, we've had some wonderful rains, which are greatly needed, but it's a perfect time to get your garden in. We've got seeds, our tomatoes, peppers, anything for the garden, sweet potato slips. We have all the annuals to put in your baskets, and we'll be starting to run some of our year-end sales, or season-end sales, I should say. So come on out, and we'll get you all set up with things.
0: How do we find Oak Ridge Nursery?
9: We are just east of Sioux Falls and south of Brandon on Highway 11, right across from Houston Speedway.
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1: Partly cloudy. Partly cloudy and 68 this morning in Sioux Falls. High today around 90, so it's going to get warm. And it's time to reveal.
0: It's 8 o'clock.
1: Our new keyword this hour to qualify for the Father's Day UTV giveaway.
0: Keep talking. Nobody cares now. Go ahead, Doc.
1: I like to make a little presentation. You're just a blurter.
0: I'm a blurter. That's true.
1: Yeah, you can't really disagree with me on that one.
0: Yeah, you blurt. You know, that works, actually.
1: So if you text the word power right now to 605-274-9250, that's how you could become our next qualifier for the Father's Day UTV giveaway. 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
0: I wonder how many times you can get your car washed before they're like, dude. You know what I mean?
1: Oh, when they say?
0: Yeah.
1: It's unlimited. They can't say boo. Not to you, anyway. Just keep going in a circle.
0: What are you doing? I'm going to wash my car 14 times today.
1: Yeah. It says unlimited.
0: We'll test
1: unlimited.
0: It.
1: Unlimited. Uh-huh. Actually, can you just, I'll drive in. I'm going to hang out just for the afternoon.
0: Just leave it there till someone comes along. Can you just?
1: It says lather, rinse, repeat.
0: Text the word power to 605-274-9250. You have 58 minutes.
1: Good luck. Big Country weather.
2: Hot afternoon after a few widely scattered hits of rain this morning. Our high this afternoon near 90 degrees with a south wind at 10 to 15 miles per hour. Tonight, partly cloudy skies, a low near 63. Tomorrow, we're going to heat up again. A high temperature close to 90. Southeast winds at 5 to 10. Temperature staying in the 80s on Thursday. From the Storm Center at Kettleland TV, I'm meteorologist Brian Karstens.
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4: From the Kello.com News Center, I'm Tom Rooney. Another dry year is making the case for the need for an additional source of reliable water for Rapid City and the Black Hills. Western Dakota Regional Water System Executive Director Kristen Konzett says a new pipeline from the Missouri River could be the answer. Kelloland News reports lower precipitation totals in recent years are making the situation worse. One person was injured in a house fire on East Austin Street in the central part of Sioux Falls over the weekend. Crews were able to extinguish the fire in about 10 minutes. The resident escaped but was injured and taken to a local hospital for treatment. So far, no word on the cause. For the fourth time in franchise history, the Sioux Falls Stampede are the Clark Cup champions. They sealed the deal in Muskegon over the weekend with a double overtime 4-3 win when Joey McCrina carried the puck the length of the ice unassisted and then found the back of the net. They were welcomed home late Sunday night at the Shields Iceplex. From the Kello.com News Center, I'm Tom Rooney.
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0: 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It's 8:15 high.
1: 67 now under partly cloudy skies. High today up around a warm 90.
0: Okay, real quickly.
1: Yeah.
0: I'm going to tell you something, and then we have to toss it out of our mind because we're going to tell you something else.
1: Okay.
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0: There'll be a new keyword at noon with Tom and four with Robert.
1: Correct. Three times every day.
0: Now, got that? Forget that for now.
1: Do that, but then clear your minds.
0: Give yourself a full body cleanse right now.
1: Yep. No, I don't think that's what we want.
0: That's how I cleanse.
1: That's what it actually sounds like when you're doing
0: it. It actually does. But right now, we've got something else for you that involves texting and winning and going to the websites. Okay, you do that.
1: Oh, boy. I don't even know where
0: to recover over here. That
1: was more information than necessary. We are kicking off a Winstock giveaway because Winstock is just around the corner, June 19th and 20th.
0: That's right.
1: In Winsted, Minnesota. Your headliner Friday night, Dierks Bentley. Headliner Saturday night is Luke Bryan and a bunch of other acts. You can enter to win our prize package, which is a pair of weekend passes.
0: Okay.
1: Covers you the whole weekend. Your own campsite for the weekend, which can't get now. Could buy one if you wanted one.
0: It's in northern Minnesota, but still.
1: Well, yeah, but it's June.
0: No, I know, but it's like 400 miles from Winstock.
1: No, that's not true.
0: Yeah, it's nowhere near.
1: It's on the Winstead.
0: They're all sold out. There's no way you can get a campsite there.
1: Don't start a rumor. Huh? That your butt can't cash. Is that how that saying goes?
0: I think so, yeah.
1: And we'll toss in a $100 gas card, so we help take care of your transportation, too.
0: To be clear, the campsite is at Winstock.
1: It's at Winstock.
0: Yeah, it's at Winstock.
1: On the Winstock grounds.
0: That's right.
1: Enter to win right now. There's two ways. 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
0: Mm-hmm.
1: You can fill out the registration form or text the word Winstock.
0: Winstock.
1: To 605-274-9250. You've only got until noon next Friday.
0: Winstock.
1: That's Winstock.
0: Winstock.
1: Oh, is that why? Win?
0: I think so. And it's in Winstead.
1: We should have called it Winstead Winstock.
0: Winstead Winstock.
1: When?
0: I like it.
1: Now.
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1: It's time for Ryan Kelly and our entertainment update.
2: No surprise here. The Mandalorian and Grogu won the Memorial Day box office with $100 billion. The American Music Awards were last night. Morgan Wallen won for Best Male Country Artist. On the female side, it went to Ella Langley, who also had Best Country Song with Choosin' Texas. And a not-so-typical performance from Keith Urban.

0: on an upcoming Yacht Rock covers album from Keith. Luke Combs set an attendance record. Lambeau Field, close to 52,000 fans. A week from this past Saturday, it's the first time the Packers Stadium has hosted back-to-back shows by the same artist in a single weekend. Finally, tonight, Game 5, Oklahoma City Thunder hosts the San Antonio Spurs. The series is tied at 2. That's your entertainment update. I'm Ryan Kelly.
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2: weather. A few widely scattered showers and thundershowers this morning. Otherwise, a hot afternoon. Our high near 90 degrees. South wind at 10 to 15. Partly cloudy tonight, low at 63. Tomorrow, we warm up close to 90 in the afternoon. About a 20% chance of a late-day shower or thunderstorm. Highs back to the mid-80s on Thursday. From the Storm Center at Kettleman TV, I'm Brian Karstens.
3: From the Kella.com News Center, I'm Tom Rooney. A few bumps in the road during the first year of new residency requirements for voting in South Dakota elections. A new law requires people to live in the state for at least 30 consecutive days at a fixed permanent dwelling. Minnehaha County Auditor Leah Anderson says she's following the advice of the state's attorney's office and is confident her procedure is correct. The Veterans Cemetery and the Battleship South Dakota Memorial were focal points for Memorial Day observances in Sioux Falls yesterday. The USS South Dakota is heralded as one of the most decorated battleships of World War II. The cemetery was opened on Memorial Day of 2021. And a fifth grader from Challenge Center Elementary in Sioux Falls is in Washington to compete in the Scripps National Spelling Bee. Oscar Cazeta won the state spelling bee in February, correctly spelling arrearage in the 19th round. You can find more on this story at sdnewswatch.org. From the Kello.com News Center, I'm Tom Rooney.
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0: 8:43, it's the Chris and Doc Show.
1: There's a slow leak somewhere in this building.
0: Can you... That's me, sorry. You can smell that? I'm over there. Oh, man.
1: Cloudy. 67 now in Sioux Falls.
0: I got to rethink some things.
1: Yeah, me too. Up around 90 for later on today.
0: I put two pieces of charcoal in
1: The word is windstock.
0: I thought I could make my own.
1: Like briquettes? Because that's not going to work. It's the wrong kind of charcoal, man. Now it explains so much.
0: Okay, what now? Doc's dumb dumb of the day is coming up next.
1: Windstock is the word to text in this morning, 605-274-9250. Actually do that before noon next Friday to win our Windstock prize package, including two weekend passes, a camping site, and $100 gas card.
0: You know what? I'd just skip that for now because we got more important things to do before
1: Well, nine. I want to make a quick clarification. Yeah. It's windstock.
0: One word.
1: Right, and no D.
0: Right.
1: We have a lot of texts coming in.
0: And a T.
1: For wind stock.
0: And windsock.
1: And windsock has been popular, too.
0: But that would make sense.
1: The event is called Windstock.
0: Windstock.
1: Like Woodstock in Woodstock, New York. This is Windstock in Winstead, Minnesota.
0: The keyword is Woodstock.
1: No, the keyword is Windstock. Windstock.
0: Weird. Okay.
1: That's now, weird. What were you going to say?
0: I was going to say that you have 15 minutes to text the word power.
1: Oh, yeah.
0: I suppose. I mean, most people
1: you
0: text
1: got your phone
0: it.
1: Out. Do
0: power.
1: Both.
0: Just do both. Power windstock.
1: Power is your word this hour to qualify for the Father's Day UTV giveaway.
0: Go ahead and say what you said earlier. I know you want to.
1: It's a power hour.
0: Yeah, it is. Woohoo! Text that word, and then you're entered, and then we'll see you June 13th.
1: Out at Vernite Powerhouse for the giveaway.
0: If you qualify.
1: Right.
0: We'll see if you win, too.
1: Actually,
0: you'll be in front of everybody,
1: well,
0: I'm sure.
1: You can come out that day, and maybe if you don't qualify, you could that day.
0: Huh?
1: I'm just saying.
0: Huh?
1: Listen for details, but text the word power.
0: Power. P-O-W-E-R.
1: I'll put on that P.
0: Power.
1: Doc's dumb dumb of the day's next. Hit the
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1: button.
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4: It's time to meet Doc's Dum Dum of the Day.
5: Thank you, Chris. Today's Dum Dum comes from Elkton, Maryland.
4: Okay.
5: 36-year-old Anthony Rhodes is from New Jersey, but a stunt he pulled in Elkton last month has become his claim to dum fame.
4: Okay.
5: Anthony hatched a plan for a jewelry heist. He had the store all picked out. All he needed was something to keep employees busy while he carried out a quick smash and grab.
4: Mm-hmm.
5: He needed a diversion.
4: Okay.
5: And boy, did he come up with a doozy. The first questionable choice Anthony made was his target. He was going to rob the jewelry counter at Walmart.
4: Oh.
5: Nice stuff, but yeah, not necessarily high-end. Something else you can buy at Walmart in Maryland, fireworks.
4: Oh.
5: That leads us to Anthony's second questionable choice.
4: Uh-huh.
5: Diversion time.
4: Yeah.
5: He loaded up a cart with fireworks, rolled it on over to the children's clothing section, and the next thing you know, it's the 4th of July.
4: Uh-huh.
5: Once he lit the fuse, there was a little chaos. Customers were fleeing, and that's when Anthony made his move. He smashed the glass display case and grabbed as much jewelry as he could.
4: Uh-huh.
5: Oh, one more thing they have a lot of at Walmart.
4: Uh-huh.
5: Security cameras.
4: Sure.
5: Of course, Anthony was caught committing both crimes, and he is in way more trouble for the fireworks than he is for the robbery.
4: I bet.
5: His jewelry take, about 10 grand.
4: Oh, okay.
5: The damage to Walmart from his little indoor fireworks display with fire damage, destroyed inventory, and cleanup costs, almost $10 million.
4: Ooh.
5: Charges include... Do we have time? First-degree arson and manufacturing an explosive device.
4: Wow.
5: Because he packaged all the fireworks together. Rarely does the distraction outweigh the intended crime, Anthony. You overshot a bit. And you are Doc's Dum Dum of the Day.
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KTWB, the good news goes like this. We had a long weekend. We have a short week. Happy Tuesday. Boy, it feels like summer. Hot still for the next few days with temps near 90. I've been

0: 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KTWB, Banks of the Trinity is the new album from Cody Johnson, and we get it in about a month. Hope you had a nice Memorial Day weekend. 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You can win your way to Winstock. 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

0: 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I'm Ryan Kelly with Jordan Davis.
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It's our Father's Day UTV giveaway. Tom Mitchell has your next shot to get Dad qualified to win. I'll tell you all about it after Megan Maroney. Beautiful Things. Stay right there.

0: Country 92.5 KTWB. That's Beautiful Things from Megan Maroney. 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
9: Big Country weather.
10: A hot afternoon after a few widely scattered hits of rain this morning. Our high this afternoon near 90 degrees with a south wind at 10 to 15 miles per hour. Tonight, partly cloudy skies, a low near 63. Tomorrow, we're going to heat up again. A high temperature close to 90. Southeast winds at 5 to 10. Temperature staying in the 80s on Thursday. From the Storm Center at Kettleland TV, I'm meteorologist Brian Carstens.

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KTWB, one of the headliners for Winstock coming up the middle of next month. Here's Luke Bryan, Country, and She Knows It on KTWB.

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0: Big Country 92.5 KTWB, Beher Ella Langley, our female country artist of the year. She won last night at the American Music Awards. My name is Ryan. We just kicked off a contest this morning at 8. We want to send you to Winstock, a pair of weekend passes. 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

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Oklahoma City Thunder in San Antonio, game 5 tonight. 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

Country, 92.5 KTWB Beer Goggles, what we've known all along. 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

0: Big Country, 92.5 KTWB. Jason Aldean's latest, Don't Tell on Me. He's going to be kicking off a summer tour with Luke Bryan. Wow. Two powerhouses are going to be on the stage at the same night. That is like a big bang for your buck when it comes to that concert ticket. My name is Ryan. We'd like to congratulate our Sioux Falls Stampede, bringing back the Clark Cup trophy. They beat Muskegon in double overtime on Saturday. It's the first time they've had it since 2019 and the fourth time in franchise history. So way to go, Herd. Very proud of you. A check on our forecast is coming up. It is going to be hot the next several days. I will tell you that. Old Dominion is on the way too. Plus, low cash.
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2: Big Country Weather!
7: A few widely scattered showers and thunder showers this morning. Otherwise, a hot afternoon. Our high near 90 degrees. South wind at 10 to 15. Partly cloudy tonight. Low at 63. Tomorrow, we warm up close to 90 in the afternoon. But a 20% chance of a late day shower or thunderstorm. Highs back to the mid 80s on Thursday. From the Storm Center at Kettleland TV, I'm Brian Karstens.

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Country 92.5 KTWB, the most beloved landmarks in the U.S. all seem to be in New York. Top three, Brooklyn Bridge, Niagara Falls, Rockefeller Center. Now, personal suggestion, go in the fall and witness the greatest quarterback, Josh Allen. Take it to Bills game. Here's Ella Langley.

0: Big Country, 92.5 KTWB. No surprise, she won Best Female Artist last night at the American Music Awards. It's Ella Langley. We've got a blue moon coming up on Sunday. A blue moon has nothing to do with the beer, obvs. It has nothing to do with the color blue. Astronomers have named it that because it's the second full moon within a calendar month. It's very rare. Yes, ties in with the expression, something happening once in a blue moon. My name is Ryan. Hope you had a great Memorial Day weekend. It is going to be warm today, back into the 90s. Rodney Adkins is coming up, and Morgan Wallen with Post Malone.
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5: 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Ah, yes, May, that magical time of the year when the weather almost knows what it's doing. 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

of the coast, remember five for beach, you and me. That sunset, cliffs by the sea, and the night rolled in. And you still talk about that moon that I can't

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I'll tell you when you can win a UTV for your dad this Father's Day with Bernardi Power Sports and KTWB.

0: Big Country, 92.5 KTWB. That's Kane Brown. 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
11: Sunny and hot as we go through the rest of your Tuesday, a high of 92. That would be our first 90-plus degree day of the year. We'll have a south wind around 10 to 20 miles per hour. Mostly clear and generally calm tonight, but not necessarily cool. We'll have a low of 60. Another run to the low 90s on Wednesday, mostly sunny with a light southeast breeze in place. From the Storm Center at Kelvin TV, I'm meteorologist Adam Ruin.

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1: 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Get that taken care of before 1 o'clock. That's when we'll draw the qualifier from this hour. Speed. 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Text it to 605-274-9250. 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
1: 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Hey, 80 is the temp in Sioux Falls, maybe close to 90 today. The winning keyword for this hour, I'll have it for you next after Riley Green and the UTV giveaway.
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0: TWB, Change My Mind. There's Riley Green. Good afternoon. My name is Tom Mitchell. And hey, we've got 2 weeks left to get you qualified to be a contestant in the Father's Day UTV giveaway. The grand prize is a new 2025 Honda Pioneer 1000 side-by-side from Vern ID Powerhouse. 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The noon keyword is speed. S-P-E-E-D. 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

Big Country, 92.5 KTWB. Yeah, it is a short week. We've got Monday already taken care of. Then a month, and we'll have another short week for the July 4th holiday. All right. Here's Bailey Zimmerman on Big Country. Why?

0: Big Country 92.5 KTWB Chevy Silverado. There's Bailey Zimmerman. My name is Tom Mitchell. And listen, I want to make sure that you know about the Father's Day UTV giveaway. We've been talking about it for almost a month now. And we're giving away a new 2025 Honda Pioneer 1000 side-by-side from Vernity Powerhouse and KTWB. Three keywords each weekday, this week and next week. And then we're going to have a bunch of qualifiers come out to Vernity Powerhouse on June 13th. We'll get a winner. 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They're also going to get a $500 Fleet Farm gift card and a one-year unlimited Blue Tide car wash membership. 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
10: 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Great country weather.
11: Plenty of sunshine and heat to go around as we go through the rest of your Tuesday. 92 south winds around 10 to 20 miles per hour. We don't cool off all that much tonight. Mostly clear, calm at least with a light southeast breeze. Your low either side of 60. We get back into the low 90s on Wednesday. Mostly sunny. That southeast wind remaining light at 5 to 15 miles per hour. We'll be just south of 90 on Thursday. From the Storm Center, I'm meteorologist Adam Rudd.

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14: Sunny and hot as we go through the rest of your Tuesday, a high of 92. That would be our first 90-plus degree day of the year. We'll have a south wind around 10 to 20 miles per hour. Mostly clear and generally calm tonight, but not necessarily cool. We'll have a low of 60. Another run to the low 90s on Wednesday, mostly sunny with a light southeast breeze in place. From the Storm Center at Kelvin TV, I'm meteorologist Adam Ruin.

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Equipment that can quickly warn you during emergencies is being tested. If this had been an actual emergency, such as a winter storm, flood, or tornado, official messages would have followed this alert tone. Stations of the South Dakota Public Broadcasting Network serve all operational areas of the state of South Dakota. This concludes this test of the emergency alert.

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They are the champions! And it's time to celebrate. Let's party. I'll tell you when and where after Tucker Wetmore. Run.

0: Big Country, 92.5 KTWB, Tucker Wetmore with Brunette. Robert Hawk here. The Stampede played games 3 and 4 of the Clark Cup Finals in Muskegon, Michigan. And if you were listening or watching the game on Saturday night, you would have heard this amazing play.
1: 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What a save! A tremendous glove save. He was on the ice, and here come the Herd. Macrina, along with Schultz, 2-on-1. Macrina shoots. He scores! He scores! He scores! Joey Macrina, the overtime winner! And the Stampede are Clark Cup champions!
0: What an insane series of moves. What an insane play. And that was in double overtime. We were stressed, but we were ready for that win. And baby, we got it. What a great finale to the series. The Sioux Falls Stampede are the 2026 Clark Cup champions. This is the fourth time that they have won the Clark Cup. And with that win, hockey season is now over in Sioux Falls. But if you want to celebrate with the team, there is a party happening tonight at the Birdcage starting at 6 o'clock. The entire team's going to come out. They're going to sign autographs. It's going to be a really fun evening, especially if you're there. Carrie Underwood, she's going to be coming up next.
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Chris and Doc have been asking the same brain squeeze question the last 4 days. Nobody's got it right. Most of us have one. Most of us have had the same one for the last 3 years. If you think you know that answer, day 5 is tomorrow morning.

Country 92.5 KTWB. We won locally, but what about the big leagues? Let's talk about what they've been up to after Megan Maroney. Beautiful Things on Big Country.

0: Country 92.5 KTWB Megan Maroney with Beautiful Things. And speaking of beautiful things, the Sioux Falls Stampede have won the Clark Cup for the USHL. I'm Robert Hawk, now wondering, now what? Well, guess it's time to pay attention to the Stanley Cup for the NHL. The NHL uses a bracket system in a best of seven series, and their current standings are the Colorado Avalanche and the Vegas Golden Knights. They are playing each other tonight with the Golden Knights in the lead with three wins, and the Carolina Hurricanes versus the Montreal Canadiens with Carolina leading 2-1, and their next game is tomorrow. And then whoever wins those games will then play each other in the final tier of the bracket for the Stanley Cup. You know, before moving to Sioux Falls, I never was into sports. I never saw myself as a sports guy. But after moving here, being so involved with the Stampede, falling in love with hockey, changed our lives. So look at us talking sports. That's awesome. Good stuff. Chris Stapleton, Stella Lefty, she's new, and Scotty McCreary. They're all going to be coming up next.
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10: plenty of sunshine and heat to go around as we go through the rest of your Tuesday. 92, south winds around 10 to 20 miles per hour. We don't cool off all that much tonight. Mostly clear, calm at least, with a light southeast breeze. Your low either side of 60. We get back into the low 90s on Wednesday. Mostly sunny, that southeast wind remaining light at 5 to 15 miles per hour. We'll be just south of 90 on Thursday. From the Storm Center, I'm meteorologist Adam Rudd.

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Big Country 92.5 KTWB. They've revealed its new design, and it looks awesome. This is the future. No more tough carts to push. Let's talk about what this big box store is going to be releasing after Ella Langley.

0: Big Country 92.5 KTWB, Ella Langley with Choosing Texas. Robert Hawk here. While Target's profits have been on a major decline, they're trying to win customers back with a reimagined shopping cart. Yeah, more so than they already have. I mean, it's so innovative that they have that cup holder there so your Stanley or your Starbucks can fit perfectly while you take the kids shopping at Target. So these new shopping carts will have smoother maneuvers, ergonomic handles, more comfortable child seats, increased basket space, larger cup holders, and a modern design with durability in mind. So these are made out of completely recycled plastic push baskets, and they are going to have components that will be replaced individually. So Target doesn't have to like hold onto the carts for really long periods of time because they don't want to replace an entire shopping cart just because one wheel is squeaky. Yeah, this is a lot of hype about a product. They've been innovating this for 6 years, but hopefully it'll be smoother than that squeaky wheeled one you get at other stores that you just always seem to pick. And you could also remind your kid that when you shop at Target, you don't have to go with a purpose in mind. You arrive at Target and Target tells you what to buy and you listen. That's called perfect harmony for a perfect afternoon getaway. Old Dominion knows about that and they're going to be coming up next.
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0: Stock. That's happening June 19th and 20th. Dirk Bentley headlines Friday. Luke Bryan is on Saturday, and you can win a pair of weekend passes to go. Text the word Winstock to 605-274-9250. 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

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Today's OMG fun fact of the day will have you thinking about your favorite fruits and technology after Jason Aldean.

Big Country 92.5 KTWB, Jason Aldean with his song Don't Tell on Me. Robert Hawk with your OMG fun fact of the day. If you use an iPhone or a MacBook, you're already involved with the Apple ecosystem. And it feels very exclusive, even though it's like the most popular phone brand. But why the name Apple? Steve Jobs chose the name Apple because

0: he loved apples. It is really just that simple. But it was also because Apple is ahead of the word Atari in the phone book. And Steve Jobs worked at Atari and he wanted to be ahead of them. So history has that one down. And Steve Wozniak, co-founder of Apple, said he first heard Steve Jobs mention the name when he was bringing him back for some sort of Apple Orchard commune. Yeah, really just as simple as Steve Jobs loved apples. Now, why do they call it Android is the next question. Not sure, but I bet it's like comparing apples and oranges.
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10: Sunny and hot as we go through the rest of your Tuesday, a high of 92. That would be our first 90-plus degree day of the year. We'll have a south wind around 10 to 20 miles per hour. Mostly clear and generally calm tonight, but not necessarily cool. We'll have a low of 60. Another run to the low 90s on Wednesday, mostly sunny with a light southeast breeze in place. From the Storm Center at Kelvin TV, I'm meteorologist Adam Ruin. This is-

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1: And then it was time for the keyword of the day. 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And it's easy to become our qualifier. You got to text this hour's keyword. Uh-oh, it's not on the list behind me. I gotta double check to make sure I'm giving you the right word. There it is. It is the right word. Outdoors. O-U-T-D-O-O-R-S. All one word. It's not two words. It's one word. Outdoors. Text that to 605-274-9250. One qualifier per hour. The grand prize gonna be picked on June 13th at Vernity Powerhouse. And the grand prize will include $500 to Fleet Farm and a year of unlimited Blue Tide car washes. 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Now, if you're the qualifier this hour and you don't get the grand prize, you're still going to get a Blue Works Plus car wash again. 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

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Over the weekend, I watched something kind of goofy, but it was really great. Very familiar hero. You know him, you love him. Let's talk about what he brings to the table this round after Cody Johnson.

0: over the weekend, my wife went out with some friends, so I stayed home with the kid, and I watched the movie Batman Forever. And this is the Batman movie with Val Kilmer in it as Batman, Tommy Lee Jones as Two-Face, Jim Carrey as the Riddler. Yeah, this movie is fun. Coming off those two Michael Keaton Batman movies, this is such a solid follow-up, and yet it's totally different in tone, story, and the way situations are handled, and I really liked this one, like, a lot. I love the way that Val Kilmer portrayed both Bruce Wayne and Batman. It is a big bummer, though, that this is the only Batman movie he's in. I really enjoyed it a lot. But my wife Dakota, she was not with me while I watched this movie because, like I said, she was out with some friends. And that was cool, and that's okay. I'm sure she would also find this movie just as silly and goofy as I did, but in a very lovable way. Batman rocks. 49th Street Liquor, they can help you with all your movie watching, TV binging, and gaming sessions with all your beer, wine, and spirit needs in their large, clean, spacious store on 49th in Minnesota. 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

0: 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Giving out a $25 gift card to go. I'm currently hanging out here with Becky from Huron. Now, Becky, what is your favorite Batman movie?
1: Probably back in the 70s or 80s when they were really cheesy.
0: Oh, yeah. Those are always classic ones. Those are classic. But, Becky, do you have a favorite superhero in general?
1: Let's say Superman with Chris Reeve.
0: Oh, you cannot go wrong with those movies. Those are all-time classics.
1: Definitely.
0: Well, Becky, you are caller 5, which means you just got yourself $25 to 49th Street Liquor.
1: Sweet. Thank you so much.

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All one word. It's not two words. 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Outdoors to 605-274-9250. 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

Big Country 92.5 KTWB. He will live on forever on these national thing of sorts. We're going to talk about getting stamped after Kane Brown.

Big Country 92.5 KTWB. That is Kane Brown with his song called Woman. Robert Hawk here. The USPS has had some really awesome stamp collaborations recently, from SpongeBob SquarePants to the children's classic Goodnight Moon, and now another beloved children's icon, Mr. Rogers. That's right. There's going to be a Mr. Rogers Forever stamp, and it's not the first time that this has happened either. His face was available on stamps in 2018, but they sold out very quickly. So here comes another round. June 1st, they will be available online for purchase and in post offices nationwide. So if you're at the downtown Sioux Falls location or wherever your local post office is, there's a bunch of them. They should have them. It's kind of weird to hear that stamps sold out in 2018, though. Guess people are really going crazy over these things. But hey, forever stamps, right? No matter how much the postage costs, they'll never expire. That

0: the best. Oh, and Mr. Rogers, oh, so great. Always, always, always promotes a better life. And that's by Keith Urban. That's going to be coming up next.
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15: Plenty of sunshine and heat to go around as we go through the rest of your Tuesday. 92 south winds around 10 to 20 miles per hour. We don't cool off all that much tonight. Mostly clear, calm at least with a light southeast breeze. Your low either side of 60. We get back into the low 90s on Wednesday. Mostly sunny. That southeast wind remaining light at 5 to 15 miles per hour. We'll be just south of 90 on Thursday. From the Storm Center, I'm meteorologist Adam Rudd.

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Big Country, 92.5 KTWB. You have got under 6 minutes to text this hour's keyword to become a qualifier to win that new 2025 Honda Pioneer 1000 UTV. 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All one word. It's not two words. It's one word. Text that to 605-274-9250 to enter to become our qualifier this hour to win Dad a new 2025 Honda Pioneer. 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

WBT-WB. Today's 515 Funny will have you thinking, hey, I know that voice from somewhere. I'm going to let you in on

0: Big Country, 92.5 KTWB. Ella Langley is absolutely at the top of her game. Oh, it's fantastic. Love that one. It's Be Her. Robert Hawk here. It's currently 5:14. You've already clocked out. You're heading home and it's hot. Like, it's like not a nice hot. Like, it's like a hot you got to keep the windows up and the AC blasting. Not one you're going to be driving around and cruising with. It's currently 90 in Sioux Falls. There's a ton of clouds in the sky, though. It is officially summer, although it's not technically summer. It's officially summer, and it's time to laugh with today's 5:15 funny as you're driving home from work. Coming to the stage, we got Dan Mintz, who's the voice of Tina in Bob's Burgers, and it seems like those Bob's Burgers crew are just taking a crack at stand-up comedy. They're all doing great.
1: Thank you. I grew up dirt poor. We were money rich, but we had very little dirt. I couldn't have asked for a better wife because it would have hurt my wife's feelings. My dad would come to all my Little League games and just scream obscenities at the umpire the whole time. Got so bad I had to quit being a Little League umpire. Carrot Top should either have green hair or be called Carrot Bottom. Word on the street is graffiti.
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We'll pick the winner June 5th.

Country 92.5 KTWB. They are the champions. They did it, and they are bringing the party to us. Let's celebrate with them. I'll tell you where. After Bailey Zimmerman on Big Country.

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Bailey Zimmerman with Chevy Silverado. The Stampede played games 3 and 4 of the Clark Cup Finals in Muskegon, Michigan. And if you were listening or watching the game on Saturday night, you would have heard this amazing.

0: amazing play.
1: 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What a save! A tremendous glove save. He was on the ice, and here come the Herd. Macrina, along with Schultz, 2-on-1. Macrina shoots. He scores! He scores! He scores! Joey Macrina, the overtime winner! And the Stampede are Clark Cup champions!
0: Oh, what an insane series of moves. And that was in double overtime. We were stressed, but boy, we were ready for that win. And baby, we got it. What a great finale to the series. The Sioux Falls Stampede are the 2026 Clark Cup champions. Now, this is the team's fourth Clark Cup victory. And with that win, hockey season is over in Sioux Falls. Well, if you want to celebrate with the team, there's actually a party happening very soon at the Birdcage. It officially starts at 6, and it lasts until 8:30. So if you want to join tonight, that starts in about 15 minutes. If you don't have anything to do, it'd be really fun. The entire team's going to be coming out. They're going to be signing autographs. It is going to be a great evening. Congratulations to our local Sioux Falls Stampede on that huge victory. Dirk Spentley, Dylan Marlowe, Low Cash, they're all going to be coming up next.
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2: Big Country weather.
13: Sunny and hot as we go through the rest of your Tuesday. A high of 92. That would be our first 90-plus degree day of the year. We'll have a south wind around 10 to 20 miles per hour. Mostly clear and generally calm tonight, but not necessarily cool. We'll have a low of 60. Another run to the low 90s on Wednesday. Mostly sunny with a light southeast breeze in place. From the Storm Center at KELWA-AM TV, I'm meteorologist Adam Roy.

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Happy National Blueberry Cheesecake Day. That's National Paper Airplane Day, too, but I'd rather have the cheesecake. 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

0: Big Country, 92.5 KTWB, Ella Langley. She's in Texas. She's getting all kinds of number one songs, fighting herself for number one songs, winning all kinds of awards, selling out her brand new perfume. She's just got it going on. Everybody's going to want to be her, you know? Julia Kay, I've got another long set of commercial-free number one country coming up. Darius Rucker is coming to Lally Cooler this summer. Hudson Westbrook's on the way. Josh Ross, too, on Big Country, 92.5 KTWB.
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Well, get your tickets on our concert page on the KTWB.

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Thanks for having us on. 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

0: 92.5 KTWB, Josh Ross, and Hate How You Look. Well, we got some more people qualified today, and we will again tomorrow. 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
8: 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Great country
9: weather. Plenty of sunshine and heat to go around as we go through the rest of your Tuesday. 92 south winds around 10 to 20 miles per hour. We don't cool off all that much tonight. Mostly clear, calm at least, with a light southeast breeze. Your low either side of 60. We get back into the low 90s on Wednesday. Mostly sunny, that southeast wind remaining light at 5 to 15 miles per hour. We'll be just south of 90 on Thursday. From the Storm Center, I'm meteorologist Adam Rudd. This

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1: 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Load up on the sunscreen. Looks like we've got a lot of sunshine to enjoy this week.

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